0: Sinead O'Connor, nothing compares to you. That's how we feel when you call 414-892-7970. That was in our top three best covers of all time for our staff at Radio Milwaukee here. And we hope you feel the same. We also hope that you call right now. We are literally $3,126 away from our drive goal.
1: Wow.
0: Y'all, we need you to call in right now. 414-892-7970. 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Finally, you're listening to The Afternoon Drive, sponsored by Be Spectacled in the Tosa Village, by JVR Hospitality, home of Dan Dan and Esther Ev, and sponsored by WeatherTight Corporation. Now, lots of folks have called 414-892-7970. Gus, who are some of those people?
2: Well, Jordan didn't think we were going to get there, but we're getting really close.
0: Hey.
3: He's not wrong, folks. I was sitting here as a pessimistic Peter. I was like, I don't know about this.
2: He didn't know Logan the Closer was coming in. We got Emily in Milwaukee, who gave Michael in Alpharetta, Georgia, loves to be able to keep his connection to Milwaukee. Brad in Port Washington. Elizabeth in Milwaukee listens on her way to work as a teacher. She's a teacher. Let's go.
0: Teachers.
2: Marley in Menasha loves the station. It brightens her day. Colleen in West Allis, Sean in Grafton, Susan in Whitefish Bay, Elizabeth in Heartland. We're running out of paper in here.
0: Yeah.
2: Jim in Hartford.
0: Amazing. And Logan, who do you have to thank over there?
4: Liz in Milwaukee. Pat in Milwaukee. James in Milwaukee.
0: Nice. Oh,
1: wow. She got more.
4: Allison in Wavell, Wauwatosa.
0: Right, awesome. Right.
3: Wavell, Wauwatosa.
0: I
3: love that place.
4: Allison in Pewaukee, becoming a VIPE member.
0: Ooh, VIP, baby, a VIPE. Let's do it.
4: Steve in Madison, loving the Shadow Jive, plus giving an excuse to keep headphones on.
0: Hey. Yay! We love an excuse.
4: John in Minahard, Josie in Bayview.
0: Yes.
4: Lacey in...
2: Our cousin Lacey in Metairie, Louisiana.
0: What? Okay.
3: Louisiana.
0: Wow.
4: L.A. Teresa in New Berlin. My
0: Woo.
4: Mom.
0: Woo! Oh, that is amazing.
3: So
0: thank
3: I want
0: you, Logan,
3: to thank you next. Yes, I'm talking to you. I want you to get on the phone and I want you to help us out because we have less than 15 minutes to go.
0: Mm-hmm.
3: We have less than $3,200 to raise. We have six calls we're speculating would be the right amount of numbers
0: yes.
3: to get based on the average donations we're receiving right now. I know for a fact that there are six people right now who are listening to Radio Milwaukee who haven't given yet. I know for a fact there are six people who are driving around in their cars right now who agree with Logan that you can keep your headphones on. You can enjoy the music. It can make you happier. It can bring you quality of life. And I know Gus is going to want to prove me wrong. I said, I don't know if we're going to make it. And he told me we could do it. And we're so close to doing it right now. This is
0: yes.
3: the time.
0: Yes, $3,126 right. left That's to right. go. That's six right. calls. Not everyone can come in at that $42 a month level. That's why if you can, it is so important that you do. If you can come in and be a VIP member, get invited to those sessions, get the water bottle, get the hat, but mostly Boom. Help us reach the end of this drive goal. 414-892-7970 or go to radiomilwaukee.org/donate. Now, you can also come in at $20 a month.
3: That's right.
0: You can come in at $10 a month.
3: That's right.
0: All of those levels are going to get you entered to win VIP tickets to see Bleachers.
3: Oh, I forgot about that.
0: Now,
3: everyone who we just thanked is entered to win those Bleachers tickets.
0: Oh, my gosh. And, you know, you don't have to give to be entered to win. We sure hope you do because you're going to help us be the heroes of this drive That's and right. get to the end of the goal. Gus, what's that number to give?
2: 414-892-7970. We need Jay to get some more scrap paper in
3: That's
2: here.
3: Right.
0: right. The markers are dying. Yes.
3: Make me work. Let's get it to work.
0: Let's make it happen. Guys, we're down to the last two covers, Oof. The staff favorites. So we're going to hear Hallelujah, Jeff Buckley. And I will be saying hallelujah if you call 414-892-7970.
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5: Stuart Copeland has expanded his 2026 spoken word outing, adding a fall U.S. leg to his Have I Said Too Much? The Police, Hollywood, and Other Adventures tour. The founding drummer of The Police is scheduled to appear at Vivarium on July 30th. The tour finds Copeland revisiting his music career, film work, and wide-ranging adventures beyond the drum kit. David Allan Cole, the outlaw country singer-songwriter known for both his hits and his controversial legacy, has died at 86. A key figure on the fringes of the genre, co-wrote Take This Job and Shove It, famously recorded by Johnny Paycheck, and scored his own signature songs, including You Never Even Called Me By My Name, written by John Prine, The Ride, and Long-Haired Redneck. I'm Dori Zori with your music news.

0: That is Jeff Buckley with Hallelujah. Having a hard
1: I'm
0: time.
1: I'm not crying, you're crying.
0: Talking after that, yeah. That was the staff's second favorite cover of all time. And man, just wait till you hear the first favorite.
1: Oh my gosh.
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1: Yep.
0: How far are we to our goal?
1: Okay, we are moving right along. We are 99% to our goal. We have $560. Let me say this again. $560 away from reaching our $100,000 goal. So many people to thank. So much generosity. Gus, let's break it on down.
2: We're going to do this, Jordan. Thanks to Beth in Greendale. Dovey in Milwaukee. Jeremy Wauwatosa loves loud music.
1: Hey. Like,
2: could also be loves local music.
0: Hey.
2: Both are good. And Elise, longtime listener, loves variety of music. Janelle in Waukesha. Esther in Milwaukee, in honor of Zeus.
1: Yeah. 414-892-7970 is the number, but I want to hear from Logan about who we have to thank.
3: Diane from Wauwatosa is from Milwaukee.
1: All right.
0: Yay, Diane!
1: Okay, so when we got in here, we had thousands of dollars to go. Now we have $560. Logan, I really want you to let everyone loud and proud know what that phone number is to call to help us reach that goal.
3: 414-892-7970.
1: All right, Milwaukee. Yes. 414-892-7970. Take it from Logan. We can meet our goal today. We can beat our goal today.
0: Yes.
1: We can go over our goal today. If you can call us right now at 414-892-7970. One VIP membership. Got it.
0: That's
1: two.
0: Right.
1: Got it. We just need to hear from you.
0: That's right. And guys, this money is what we depend on for over the next 6 months. Again, we don't have CPB funding anymore. We are able to exist because we know we can rely on you. We love you. You love us. And it makes such a difference. So as much as we can get in this last couple of minutes of the drive, guys, we got to get at least $560 before we can end this spring membership drive. 414-892-7970. We appreciate you showing up, but now is the time to show up if you haven't yet.
1: You are procrastinating all week long. You've been meeting to give. Mm-hmm. All week long, you've been enjoying the programming. All week long, you've said to yourself, this is great. I love this station. I should do it too. Now, right now, is your time. 414-892-7970. 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Mm-hmm. It's for you. It's by you. That's how we do it, and we always how we want to do it, but we can't do it unless we reach these goals, and we are at $560 to meeting our goal.
0: That's right, and we want to, like you said, we choose to be a listener-funded station because we can schedule our own things. 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DJ Takeovers are new.
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0: All of that is because you choose to give, you choose to make this your own station. 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Guys, if we got two people at that VIP level, $42 a month, get invited to all of our sessions.
1: Smashing
0: I mean,
1: it.
0: You pay at least $42 for a concert every month. You know, you're going to see multiple sessions here. Yep. You get a wonderful hat, a water bottle. All you got to do is call that number. Logan, what's the number?
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0: Yes! Gus, say one more time for the people in the back.
2: 414-892-7970.
0: That's right, guys. We're not going to stop until we reach our goals. So please call in now. It could be you. You know, we're talking to everyone, but we specifically need you to pick up the phone. Don't wait for another person. It could be you right now. 414-892-7970. We've all been working hard for the past 2 weeks to make this possible, and you guys have got us 99% of the way there. So please bring it to the finish line, okay? You could come in at $20 a month, get a couple cars at $20 a month, come in at $42 a month, and get those sessions. You're coming in at $10 a month, and maybe you know a friend, a best friend that can't donate, and you could be the person to help them out, because this music is for everyone, okay? 414-892-7970. We're going to keep things going here. We do have one more song. Let's see, development team, how are we feeling? Where are we at?
4: We are crunching the numbers. Okay. We'll be able to get it to you after this.
0: Crunching the numbers. Okay. We are going to keep moving then. The first is an original, and then we will hear the cover. This is Dolly Parton right now on 88.9.

0: Dolly Parton, I will always love you. We will always love you, especially when you call 414-892-7970. I'm here with Gus and Logan, and we have some thank yous in store. Gus, you want to kick us off?
1: Jonathan in Pewaukee.
0: Woo!
2: Okay, Jonathan. Woo!
1: Chad in Springfield, Illinois, is a huge fan of the music programming.
0: Woo! Amazing. And any more, Logan?
3: Aaron in Milwaukee.
0: Hey!
4: Yay, Aaron!
3: Emma in River West.
0: Hey! River West! All right, folks. I have a special announcement. Everyone ready? We have exceeded our goal! Thank you to everyone who has given. This is a labor of love. This station would not exist without you. 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We love you, and we will always love you. This is the staff's favorite cover right now. It's Whitney Houston. Bye.

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New music from His Golden Messenger in the middle of it. Their new album, I'm People, comes out today. It is a Friday. New music comes out on a Friday. Got to celebrate it, well, by playing it, quite simply, here on Listener Supported 88.9. John Adler with you. Welcome to Friday. Welcome to the weekend. Jamila Woods at the top of the 6 o'clock hour. That's the feeling I'm trying to go with tonight, celebrating the end of a pretty great, kind of long week. But pretty great. Keeping that feeling going now. Get you moving with some Daft Punk. It's Get Lucky here on Listener Supported 88.9.

0: love featuring local music here on the show, supported 88.9. It's Milwaukee music from the band Son and Above It. They, later on this month, now that it's May 1st, I can actually say this, later on this month on the 26th, Tuesday night, they will be playing a show at the Cactus Club in Bayview along with Fairy Astronaut and Desperate Electric Cults in that set as well. Hi, John Adler with you. Welcome to the Friday. Welcome to the weekend. I'm calling it the Friday just because, I don't know, it feels like it needs to be separated from the rest of the week because of the excitement is why support for 88.9 comes from your membership and the Marcus Performing Arts Center presenting Artemis in Wilson Hall at Vogel Theater. 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

0: They're the people, places, and events that make up our communities. 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
1: There are times of the year when romance is particularly in the air. Valentine's Day, anniversaries, prom season. But at one bookstore in Wauwatosa, it's there all year round. The store is called The Well-Read Damsel, and the owner, Natasha Myers, started it as a pop-up in 2024.
2: We were the first romance-only booksellers in the state of Wisconsin. Our first event was pretty crazy. We had like over 300 people come out. It was just me and a table and a bookshelf. And then things just got crazier over time. And in June of 2025, we opened our store.
1: Along the pink walls, you'll find an endless array of romance options, ranging from books about self-love to tales of dark romance.
2: We have a little bit of everything from baby books all the way to like the spiciest books you can imagine. We have middle grade fantasy and romance books and YA. And then we have sports romance, hockey romance. We have cowboys. We have fantasy. We have paranormal. We have a werewolf section. Like we have pretty much everything you can imagine in the romance world. You'll find it here somewhere.
1: Natasha opened the store out of her own passion for the genre, and she was met with an overwhelmingly positive response. With hundreds of readers visiting the store and attending events, The Well-Read Damsel has provided an empowering space for fans to engage with romance without judgment.
2: For generations, it was very secretive. People are talking about it more freely and embracing it and cheering people on. It's just been amazing to kind of foster more of that sense of belonging instead of my aunts and grandmas who would read it and say like they had to like hide it. They'd hide the books that they were reading because they were ashamed of it. We're getting rid of that. And I think by having a space that's only romance kind of helps cultivate that.
1: Natasha's personality is a major reason for the business's welcoming atmosphere. But that's not the only way the store reflects its owner. Even the name has details that are personal to her while still being universal to all romance enjoyers.
2: I love the idea of using the phrase well-read because I have red hair. My sister and I are like redheads, despite the fact that we do get the name misspelled all the time because everyone thinks it's like red, like R-E-A-D. So I love the play on words. But then I wanted something that if you looked at it, you could feel that it was romance only. I didn't want it to just read like any kind of bookstore. And I felt like combining damsel, which plays into like the fantasy aspect of it all and the romantic aspect, and combining it with well-read was fun. And I also like the idea of damsel. I think we always think of like a damsel in distress, but like damsel at the heart of it, it's just a single woman. Like that's the definition. And so I kind of like taking that word and flipping it on its script. I'm like, we're not in distress. We're in charge. We're empowered.
1: Empowerment is at the core of The Well-Read Damsel. Not only can readers access their favorite books, but they can connect with other romance lovers and engage with authors through the events that the store hosts.
2: So we have 5 book clubs that we host every month. We have a fantasy book club, so that we get into like the romantasy and fantasy worlds. We have a queer romance book club, so we're celebrating all things like LGBTQ+. We have a well-nourished book club, so we partner with Nourish, which is a spa down the street. We have the Unhinged book club. That's where we read maybe the more wild stuff. Maybe not for like the beginner romance reader, but those who are ready for some spice. We have a Yee Hockey book club. So the Yee Hockey book club is cowboys and hockey. So every other month we like alternate between a hockey book and a cowboy book.
1: Beyond book clubs, they've partnered with the Milwaukee Admirals, the Brewers, the Milwaukee Public Library, and the Wauwatosa Public Library, all in an effort to reach more readers and end the stigma placed on the genre.
2: We've just been lucky to have a group of readers that are so excited to just embrace it all and no shame.
0: For more stories like this one, head over to radiomilwaukee.org/ourstories.
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0: 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Brush Me Like a Horse, a song that has everything. 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The album The Canyon from J. Jerome 87, who is Joe Newman, lead singer of Alt J. Available only online, which I also love that novelty. 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
2: Stuart Copeland has expanded his 2026 spoken word outing, adding a fall U.S. leg to his Have I Said Too Much? The Police, Hollywood, and Other Adventures tour. The founding drummer of The Police is scheduled to appear at Vivarium on July 30th. The tour finds Copeland revisiting his music career, film work, and wide-ranging adventures beyond the drum kit. David Allan Cole, the outlaw country singer-songwriter known for both his hits and his controversial legacy, has died at 86. A key figure on the fringes of the genre,

co-wrote Take This Job and Shove It, famously recorded by Johnny Paycheck, and scored his own signature songs, including You Never Even Called Me By My Name, written by John Prine, The Ride, and Long-Haired Redneck. I'm Dori Zori with your music news.

0: Music from Monrovia here on Milwaukee's Indie Alternative 88.9. Heavy Foot. Before that, the New Jersey band Pinegrove, who really since their inception about 15, 16 years ago, kicked out a new album like every 2 years, with the exception of the last couple of great stuff from them. John Adler with you on a Friday. 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More information at shorewoodarts.org/art-walk. Support also comes from the Milwaukee County Historical Society, presenting its 73rd annual awards dinner Thursday, May 14th at the Pfister Hotel. The event recognizes individuals, organizations, and businesses supporting Milwaukee's history. Tickets and event info at milwaukeehistory.net. Finishing the hour out with a band that's going to be at Summerfest, that being the Old 97s, and music next from Noah Kahn, who has a very busy couple weeks and a very busy summer. He will be the musical guest next Monday night on Seth Meyers, and later this summer in mid-July, he will be playing two shows at Wrigley Field, with Gigi Perez opening for it.
1: So everyone knows that some of the best stuff is in the middle. Middle of the sandwich, middle of the sandwich cookie, the juicy parts of a conversation. 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